0: get your kicks in Mexico. Come with me, baby. Come with me. Come with me, yeah. Crazy. Yeah.
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0: 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Thank you.
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1: Well now, we call this the act of mating. But there are several other very important differences between human beings and animals that you should know about.

0: before you go, there's something I want you to have.
1: Oh, it's beautiful. But wait a minute, isn't this...
0: Shh. Yeah, yes it is.
1: But I thought the old lady dropped it into the ocean in the air.
0: Well, baby, I went down and got it for you.
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2: Yes, and neither would you, Derek, this star nonsense.
1: No, it
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1: it. I'm sure of it.

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Radio Legends. Look, if you had one shot, one opportunity to seize everything you ever wanted, one moment that you captured.

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I had no choice but to hear you. You stated your case time and again.

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Yes. Little girl guide. Why don't you stop your crying? Here comes Ivor the dirty old sooty engine driver to make you feel all right.

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